Mr. K.C. Douglas singing about his old Mercury automobile blues right here on the Crossroads Delta Blues Hour, KSDS. I'm your host, Roger Stolle, broadcasting from the heart of the Blues Delta, y'all. You know where that is. It's Clarksdale, Mississippi. Thanks for tuning in. And of course, we are the home of the Crossroads, so-called, Highways 61 and 49 that intersect right here in our Blues Town, USA. And tonight, actually, we'll be talking about some roads and some vehicles and some transportation. Because you know what it is? It is summer vacation travel time. That's right. You're probably taking a road trip somewhere, either a plane, train, or an automobile, maybe even a big boat. And we're going to pay tribute to that tonight through the blues. Kicked it off with K.C. Douglas, off our Hooli Records, Mercury Blues, talking about the Mercury automobile. I don't even know if they make those anymore, frankly. We're going to hear some more car songs, kind of brand name car songs, in this next set. I actually took a road trip over this past weekend to Chicago, St. Louis and Chicago, real quick. And you would think, oh, he went to see some blues. Well, there is great blues in St. Louis and Chicago, but I see a lot of blues here in Clarksdale, of course. So I went up there for a big avant-garde jazz performance featuring Roscoe Mitchell, Joe McPhee, and others. Fantastic. Going to take another road trip next month. No, in September, I guess, to Tyler, Texas, to meet up with my girlfriend over there and see Sharon Blue Walker, who's a blues singing folk singer, or a folk singing blues singer. I don't know which. So at any rate, I hope you're taking some kind of road trip yourself or some other kind of transportation. Let's get back to the music. We are featuring in this set a few more automobile blues songs. Some James Cotton singing about that V8 Ford. Lonnie Pitchford doing the classic Robert Johnson number, Terraplane Blues. The Terraplane was a car of the era. And we're closing it out with the late, great Leo Bud Welch singing about his Cadillac Baby right here on the Crossroads Delta Blues Hour, KSDS.

Now I'm gonna get Big Boy Hogan's to come down and dig your grave. I'll be standing right there watching when they throw cold dirt in your face, 'cause I'll

when you join your insurance, you better make that sick and accident too. So when you're dead and gone, your people will see just what they become of you. I'll be right

You said things lately, you know, it really give Jimmy Cotton the blues. 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I'll be right down at your bearing. I'll be riding in my beat for.

0: the always fabulous Mr. Leo Bud Welch, right here on the Crossroads Delta Blues Hour, KSDS. I'm your host, Roger Stolle, broadcasting from Clarksdale, Mississippi, my little Cathead Blues store here in the historic downtown. And, of course, we hope you will jump into an automobile sometime and come see us here in Clarksdale. You can fly into Memphis and rent a car, or, hey, just road trip from wherever you are, assuming it's domestic, I suppose, or at least land-based. Well, in that last set, we were featuring automobiles, actually. We kicked off the show with Mercury Blues, heard some V8 Fords, some Terraplane Blues, and we closed out that set with one off the I Don't Prefer No Blues CD by Leo Bud Welch. That was his preacher that said that. I Don't Prefer No Blues. And they took that as the title. That was the classic reworking of Cadillac Baby. And I don't know that Leo Welch ever had a Cadillac, but man, he was fabulous to see at Red's Juke Joint, Red's Lounge here in Clarksdale when he would do Cadillac Baby. It's one of those numbers where most of the time he sat down, but he would kind of jump up and sort of semi-dance around as he played his pink, metallic, painted off-brand electric guitar. So we're going to get back to the music here in a minute. We're going to hear some more, we'll say automobile or road-related numbers. Again, it is summer vacation time period, and I hope you're doing something. Even if you can't take a real vacation, do a staycation. You know, go out, see some blues, some jazz, support some music in your community, support the restaurants and bars so that we have them in the future. And if you can take a vacation, consider not just going to, you know, the beach, or even, you know, Europe or something, that are all fantastic, don't get me wrong. But consider coming to the Crossroads, coming to Clarksdale, Mississippi, to the Mississippi Delta. You could do, if you really have the time, what they call the Americana Music Triangle. You could hit the music towns of Nashville, Memphis, and New Orleans, and Clarksdale's right in the middle. And I'll just tell you, don't waste your time with Lower Broadway in Nashville. No offense to Nashville. Great things in Nashville, but that's just a big mess. Unless you like to drink a lot and you like bachelorette parties. Okay, that was a little bit of editorial. I'll get off the soapbox and we'll get back to the music. Again, we're doing road trips tonight, and we're going to hear Mr. Howlin' Wolf doing Mr. Highwayman, as well as Lightnin' Hopkins doing a song I really love, Automobile Blues. We're going to close it out with just an evergreen classic of the blues, Little Walter doing Key to the Highway, right here on the Crossroads Delta Blues Hour, KSDS.
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0: Welcome back to the Crossroads Delta Blues Hour, right here on KSDS. I'm your host, Roger Stoley, and tonight, do you know what we're doing? We're spinning some blues, yeah, of course, but we are road tripping because it is that time of year. It is summer vacation travel time, and I hope y'all are going somewhere, either by plane or train or automobile or even a boat. I'm not against the boats. And we're celebrating that tonight. So we've been doing a lot of car songs, automobile songs, road songs so far this evening. And in this next set, we're going to hop a train. And I suggest you buy a ticket. But, you know, back in the day, bluesmen such as Robert Johnson and Honey Boy Edwards were known to ride the blinds. They would just hop a train as it was easing out of town and jump off the train as it was easing back into the next town. And so we're going to hear some songs about that. In my mind, modern classic take on Mystery Train, the old Junior Parker song that's called Train I Ride by Odell Harris, who his buddies called him O.D., and he was a character and a half, the kind of guy that walked into the room and things changed instantly. You knew something was different. That was him. And, of course, you could book him for gigs, and, you know, most of the time he wouldn't be there. So it was a lot of fun. We're going to hear him do Train I Ride off Searching, the appropriately named Searching for Odell Harris CD. And we're going to close out this set with just a beautiful number from a guy they used to call the Human Jukebox down in New Orleans. That's Snooks Eaglin. And he did great jazzy numbers, blues numbers, folkish numbers. But we're going to hear him sing about a train, since that is the theme of the set. Same old train will close out this set right here on the Crossroads Delta Blues Hour, KSDS.
2: Yeah, what you do? As long as you don't hit me.

There's that instantly recognizable voice and incredible guitar playing. Mr. Snooks Eaglin, same old train, right here on the Crossroads Delta Blues Hour, KSDS. I'm your host, Roger Stoley, and I'm flagging that train so it'll let me ride this evening because we are highlighting summer vacation travel, because that's what we're all doing right now. I just got back from a jazz trip up to Chicago this past weekend, and I'm headed over to Texas for a little bit of music in a couple months here. But I know y'all are taking planes, trains, and automobiles everywhere this summer. I hope you are. And if you are, then this set is definitely for you. This next set will put you on an airplane and then put you back down on the road. So we're going to hear kind of a lesser-known song, I guess, from a lesser-known album by Buddy Guy. You know, Buddy Guy has been around for eons at this point. One of the last great early 50s and 60s era bluesmen from the South, from Lettsworth, Louisiana. One of the last that's still touring and still out there playing. You know, he owns a club in Chicago. He's actually run a couple clubs up there. And he's on tour right now that he says will be his last tour. So you got to go see him if he comes to your town. And in some cases, he's bringing our young man from right here in Clarksdale, Mr. Kingfish, Christone Ingram, with him. So keep an eye out as an opening act for that. But we're going to hear him from the late 60s era. Could be in the early 70s at this point, but it's on Vanguard Records, and Hold That Plane, which is a take on the earlier number, Hold That Train, was an older song that he cut for Vanguard. It's also the name of the album. And we're playing this song, but I will tell you, there's an incredible version on there, kind of oddly, really, of a Herbie Hancock number called Watermelon Man, which is an instrumental that's just fantastic, really. There's a lot of horns and funkiness going on to that whole album. But we're going to hear him Hold That Plane so you can hop on it, take your summer vacation. And then we're going to get back down on the ground and go old school with Mississippi Fred McDowell. He used to live right over here in Como, Mississippi. And he'll be singing about a highway that cuts right through my town here, Clarksdale. And that is Highway 61. Right here on the Crossroads Delta Blues Hour, KSDS.

Highway 61, it's the longest road I know. Well, this is the Crossroads Delta Blues Hour. I'm Roger Stoley, and this is KSDS, and that was Mississippi Fred McDowell singing that number. Before that, Mr. Buddy Guy. Tonight, we've been highlighting summer vacation travel and different modes of transportation to get there, and you need to go somewhere. You know, do it. Even if it's a staycation, you go out to your local blues club tonight, you got to do it. Well, we're going to try and fit in a little bit more music, but I do appreciate y'all tuning in. I do hope that this is a great summer for everybody, and I will see you next week.

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Hi, everybody. I'm Billy Vera, and this is your Saturday Night Fish Fry. Let's get rocking with Bull Moose Jackson. He wants to know, why don't you haul off and love me, baby?

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You may not be classed with the elite, and you may not be hip to that jive like Boot and Old Reet.

0: That was the great Nellie Lutcher, Capitol Records' very first black female star. Nellie, fine brown frame. And here's Roy Brown. He wants you all to boogie at midnight.
1: Well, you like to boogie, and I

0: things that happened to me. That's why I've got the blues so bad. Got the blues so bad.
1: Oh, man, that was the great one. Mr. Percy Mayfield to you. Percy Mayfield, the greatest lyricist in the history of the blues. This is one I don't think I played before. It's called The Big Question. And now Ella Mae Morse, who was Capitol Records' first hit record artist. And this is one of her many hits that she had from 1942 on. Mr. Five by

And that was Buddy Johnson. His sister Ella Johnson, strangely have the same name. And he wrote wonderful songs for his sister Ella, and she just delivered the lyric and delivered that the cutest little voice, as you just heard. That one was called I'm Just Your Fool. And you know, I'm just your fool, baby doll. Yes, I am. Can't help myself because I loves you. Here's Joe Liggins, one of his big, big hits. Great song that Joe told me many years ago when he was still alive that his biggest heartbreak was that Louis Armstrong had always said, Joe, I'm going to record I Got a Right to Cry. And he never got around to it, unfortunately, and that would have been a great thrill for Joe and a great thrill for me, too, just to hear it, because I love this song. I Got a Right to Cry.

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1: That was Mr. Charles Brown. Oh, what a good guy he was. He was a friend of mine. And he was singing a song about seven long, long days, and the days are always longer when you're not here. That's right. Here's Tiny Bradshaw. This might be my favorite or second favorite Tiny Bradshaw hit. It's either this one or it's Train Kept A-Rollin', which I'll play for you another day. But today I'm playing Well Oh Well.
2: Well!

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That was the Dominoes. 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Clyde McFadder on lead, his wonderful lead voice. He called it Billy Ward and his Dominoes, but Billy never sang. He played piano. Anyway, that was the Dominoes. Do Something for Me.

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He could write a good song, man. He wrote Since I Met You, Baby, I Almost Lost My Mind. This was the follow-up to I Almost Lost My Mind. I Need You So. Speaking of Louis Jordan, here he is doing some bebop lyrics. He says, mop, mop.

0: was Jimmy Liggins. Big hit for him. You know, I always liked the B-sides of Jimmy's records. Those were the rockers. For some reason, the public liked him doing a slower blues ballad kind of thing, like the one you just heard. Teardrop Blues, a big one for Jimmy. And here's Johnny Otis, who was a good friend of mine. I used to do his radio show, and he'd come and do my radio show. And boy, I got a lot of good information from Johnny. Johnny was huge in L.A., of course. This is one where he's singing himself instead of one of his many singers. All night long.
1: Hey, Mr. Landlord, you

0: And that was a naughty little number by Fluffy Hunter, The Walkin' Blues. I'll say no more. Here's the great one, the High Priest, they called him. I got to see him when I was real young in my hometown of White Plains, New York, at the county center, Westchester County Center, to see Ray Charles before 5,000 people dancing, not just sitting, dancing and singing, whole different set of rules, brother. And it was the greatest thing I ever saw. Here's one I used to do with my band, the Beaters, Greenback.
1: As I was walking down the street last night, a pretty little girl came into sight. I bowed and smiled and asked her name. She said, "Hold it, bud, I don't play that game." I reached in my pocket and to her big surprise, that was Lincoln staring her dead in the eye.

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And that was the Queen of the Blues herself, going country, singing a Hank Williams song, Cold, Cold Heart. Well, it's vocal group time. Vocal group time, Jimmy Ricks and the Ravens to start you out. He says, "You're going to rock me all night long, aren't you, baby?" Oh, yeah.

And that was the four buddies. They were from Baltimore. I think Johnny Otis found them when he was working at the Royal Theater in Baltimore, and he got them a record deal on Savoy Records, which was the company he was recording for at that time. And this was a bit of a hit for the four buddies. I Will Wait. A broadcast service of City College and the San Diego Community College District. 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And now Nat King Cole, the King Cole Trio, and the aforementioned Nellie Lutcher. Song written by my dearest friend, Paul Gayton.

That's Mr. Cleanhead. Song written by Charlie Singleton, who could write anything. He could write anything from a blues, and he also wrote a big hit for Sinatra, Strangers in the Night. He wrote the lyrics to that, Charlie Singleton. That was Eddie Cleanhead Vincent doing that Charlie Singleton tune, Person to Person. And now the greatest blues shouter of them all, the man himself, Joe Turner, Mr. Kansas City. One of his lesser known tunes, but a good one just the same, Jumpin' Tonight.

That was Lucky Millinder. His big band played the Apollo Theater and Savoy Ballroom in New York with a great bunch of musicians. Rambunctious was the name of that one. I'm Billy Vera. Don't

That was Amos Milburn. Little song called The Rooming House Boogie. Let's bring out the Midnighters with Hank Ballard. This was

The second song that he made as one of the Midnighters, and this was a huge number, without much airplay, because it was considered a little risque for 1953, but all of us kids liked it. 1953, I was 9 years old, so I wasn't quite listening to that yet, but some of my older friends were, and they turned me on to it. But I'm going to shut up and just give it to you straight out. Hank Ballard, the Midnighters, work with me, Annie. Work.

And that was Lula Reed, one of my favorite little singers. She was a gospel singer. She sang with Sonny Thompson's band, who I believe she married. You know, I tried to interview her. I got her phone number from the Rhythm and Blues Foundation, where I was a board member. And they wanted me to interview her. And she just was one of those singers. And there was quite a few of them who did not want to talk about their days in secular music. They went back to the church, and Lula was one of them. And after she went back to the church, she didn't want to talk about the blues anymore. So I missed out on a lot of good information that I could have had about her. But we still got her wonderful little voice. And she's singing one that is not very good for church. It says, "Your key don't fit no more." And here's Little Junior Parker. Little Junior Parker, a hit record for him, was one of his first records called Feeling Good.

And Matt, of course, the great B.B. King, a voice and a guitar that you could not miss if you got any kind of ears at all. He says, "You upset me, baby." Another great guitar player, Johnny Guitar Watson, who later had a nice career during the disco era, but this is him right in the beginning, around 1952-53. Cool little song. I always liked this one. "I Got Eyes."

0: And that, of course, was little Esther, later known as Esther Phillips, who could sing in any genre. She could sing a country song. She could sing a blues. She could sing a jazz song. She was a very, very talented singer. I got to play for her one night. She came into this club I was playing at in the corner of Sunset and Crescent Heights in L.A. called Pippi's. It was owned by some Boston gangsters. I can say that because they're all dead now. Anyway, she got up and sang Fever with the Beaters and me. And boy, that was a thrill. The next day, I wrote a song for her. I took it up to her house and I played it for her. She says, "Oh, Billy, I love that song, man. But I haven't got a record deal anymore." It was toward the end of her career and nobody wanted to record her, sadly. And that kind of broke my heart for a while. So I recorded it myself. Anyway, you just heard her singing, "I'm a bad, bad girl." Here's Erskine Hawkins, another guy with a big band. He came up from Alabama, played the same place as Lucky Millinder did, the Savoy Ballroom and Apollo Theater, and had a great, great band. And here he is doing a Louis Jordan tune that was also recorded by Woody Herman, but this is Erskine Hawkins' version, "Caledonia. What makes your big head so hard?"
1: Walking with my baby, she's got great big feet.

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Probably the granddaddy of all the vocal groups, huh? The Ink Spots doing a great song written by Duke Ellington. Don't get around much anymore. And here's Ruth Brown. Ready for Ruth Brown to put you down? She says, Daddy, Daddy,

0: call to me. 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
1: Give old Top a little taste.

Oh man, here's that was Wynonie Harris you just heard singing a cover version of a song made by Stick McGee that was a huge hit for him. Wynonie covered Stick, drinking wine, spoke.

Ella Fitzgerald and Louis Jordan together, doing a song that was popular by a whole bunch of people. I ended up recording a version of it myself with my friend Tamela D'Amico on my big band album called I'll Never Be Free. And here's Calvin Bowes. I played this song quite often by Calvin. Big hit for him. Big hit on our show. Saffronia B. I guess he didn't want to give us her last name.

And that was the great one, Billie Holiday. Song she made for Capitol Records. They couldn't use her name because she was under contract to Decca. But she made this one with Paul Whiteman's band, written by Johnny Mercer and a couple other guys. Trummy Young, I think, was one of the writers. Good, good, good song. Billie Holiday as Lady Day, Traveling Light. Traveling light out of here now, because I got to go. But I'll be back next week, I promise. Not going anywhere, because I love you, you know that. Duke Ellington, take us out. Hiya, Sue. So I'll say solid, Ted. Enough said. Take what you got and go ahead. Luca Poo, all through. Later, Gator. Got

live from the heart of downtown San Diego at San Diego City College. This is 88.3 FM, KSDS San Diego. Now we're getting ready for another Saturday night edition of the Saturday Night Blues Ball. Come on, let's ball, y'all.

0: Yeah,
1: stuff.
0: It could be mighty frustrating. That's Artie Blues Boy White, the late Artie there. Loved his tunes. Hit and Run from that session, and Doctor, Doctor, need some help. Need one of them pills. And Javelin before that with the Moore Brothers down there in Texas, in Dallas, specifically down there. And it was a live date for her and the Moore Brothers. Texas Blues Woman, it was called, and doing that song that Aretha made famous, Dr. Feelgood. That's right. Feeling all right on this Saturday night? I know you are, because you're listening to the Saturday Night Blues Ball, making it right over the airways. Ron DeNefo here with you. James Harmon right now with Brenda Burns from their Black and White. And Love Doctor, or is a Lock Doctor. Lock it.

Day is a week, 52 weeks a year. I'm on a winning streak. No service charge, no matter how late you call. Got a lock you need untangled. Got you up against the wall. I got a double chamber deadbolt with a flame tempered shank. That's a killer combination, child. Take.

Cincinnati Blues Ball there with Otis Rush. He was live at Antone's there. Bringing you the best. That's Double Trouble from the great Otis Rush on the Saturday Night Blues Ball. Charlie Wilson before that. If Heartaches Were Nickels, I'd Be a Millionaire. Doctor, Doctor from that, calling out that doctor was Charles Wilson one more time. And James Harmon got into, well, he's a lock doctor. He got it locked in. The lock doctor. All right. James Harmon, the great. All happening on this Saturday Night Blues Ball edition. Ron DeNefo here with you. There's a legendary. We'll get into some acoustic things here on this hour. This is Snooks Eglin, the country boy down in New Orleans. I've had my fun.

Yeah, Saturday Night Blues Ball there. Sleepy John Estes there out of Tennessee, he was. Sleepy John Estes. He influenced a lot of early UK people. And everybody's got to change sometime. And Pete Franklin from his guitar, Pete's Blues, Lonesome Bedroom Blues, got him. And Snooks Eaglin there from his country boy down there in New Orleans. That's where he was from. I've had my fun if I don't get well no more. And we're from the heart of downtown San Diego at San Diego City College. We are 88.3 FM KSDS San Diego. We return to the second hour now of the Saturday Night Blues Ball. Brother Youssef, what's up, Blues?

It was early in the morning, baby, just about to break a dawn. It was early in the morning, baby, about to break a dawn. I met my little girl and I want to roll in dark. I stick a

Yeah, those cats. That's Big Joe Williams. The legendary Joe Williams down there and around the Delta of Mississippi, Macon, around in there. He was. And he went away about, he's from 1903 down there in the Mississippi. He was born and left in 1982 down there in Macon. Big Joe Williams at Folk City, he was, back in 62 for that, in New York City. How do you want your rolling done? He was on that guitar, kazoo, and anything else he could find. Big Joe Williams. And then we got into Buddy Moss. Good Time Blues, harmonica, kazoos, washboards, anything too for Buddy Moss. I'm sitting here tonight. So move on over. And Brother Youssef, he's the youngest man. Matter of fact, he's from California, here on the West Coast mainly. Still doing it. Young man on the way, keeping this still alive. This is called Back at the Crossroads Project for Brother Youssef. The king of organic, deep-fried, fatback blues, he calls it, Brother Youssef. And we heard, what's up, blues? What's up? What's up is the Saturday Night Blues Wall. That's on the radio right now. We'll be here till the midnight hour on your jazz and blues station, 88.3 FM, right here in San Diego. Ron DeNifo here with you. It's Chuck Willis now, Mr. Blues. Mr. Blues.

You know, when you work with Slim,

What are you gonna do? Saturday Night Blues Ball. Those are some greats there. The Sunnyland Slim doing that piano. Hubert Sumlin and Willie Dixon. What a session there. Called Blues Anytime. We heard the title track there from that trio there with some a little bit of other help. With the drums of Clifton James. Great Willie Dixon there, along with Hubert Sumlin and Sunnyland Slim. Those greats. And Blues With a Feeling there from Little Arthur Duncan. He was from, he was down there in the Delta originally, Indianola, Mississippi. At the age of 16, he moved on to Chicago that early. And he was able to meet Little Walter and Jimmy Reed. They hooked him up on a harmonica and showed him the rudiments of it. And he became a harmonica hero himself. Little Arthur Duncan, Blues With a Feeling. He passed on now back in 2008. And Floyd Dixon, Fine, Fine Thing, and the blues there, a good story about the blues. Floyd Dixon, and Chuck Willis, Mr. Blues, from the best of Chuck Willis, title track there. All happening here on the Saturday Night Blues Ball, giving you the best that we got all the way up to the midnight hour on your jazz and blues airwaves, 88.3 FM right here in San Diego. This is Damon Fowler now. Let's do it for love.

Some Stones right there from that classic tune there. Those Wild Horses goes back to the 70s. For the Rolling Stones, Mick Jagger out front. They were all there then. Charlie, yeah. And before that was Damon Fowler. He's out of that Florida area, Fort Myers and around there. He had something from his Sounds of Home and Do It for Love from Damon Fowler there. All happened here on the Saturday Night Blues Ball, them Wild Horses, Can't Keep Me Away. Going further towards that midnight hour and just about getting ready to break down this second hour for this Saturday night edition of the Saturday Night Blues Ball. Ron DeNevo here with you. And if you got those lonely nights, you can take us along with you on a Saturday night. We're right there with you over the airwaves or wherever your phone, whatever platform you have, just dial us in. We're there. This is Mitch Woods and Earl King together, those lonely, lonely nights.

Yeah, that was nice from, that was Catherine Denise. Treat Me Like a Lady, We Will. And If You Leave Me was the track from Catherine Denise. And from the legendary Little Walter, the harp man there and vocals from one of his best of anthology situations there. Got into Blue and Lonesome. That goes way back to 55, 19 in front of it. One of his real hit singles there. And those Lonely, Lonely Nights, done there by Mitch Woods and Earl King out front from their Keeper of the Flame. That was a big hit also back around 1955, 56. But Johnny Guitar Watson, yeah. Those Lonely, Lonely Nights. Great big R&B hit there for him. And, yeah. We're going to go out this hour with some Peace. From Bobby Patterson. It's from The Soul of a Man. Looking for that recipe for peace. Ends up this second hour on the Saturday Night Blues Ball. We'll have more.

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Now we return to the Saturday Night Blues Ball. Let's continue the ball, y'all.

Yeah, Saturday Night Blues Ball there with Chris Wylie. Breaking the rules, she is, and faith in the wrong people. Sometime you might make that misstep there, having faith in the wrong people. Chris Wylie on the Saturday Night Blues Ball. James Wheeler, Can't Take It. And Who Loves You, Baby? You know we love you. James Wheeler. And the opening set there, track, I should say, Give Me a Chance. We heard the title track there from Patterson Jordan. All that's happening on the Saturday Night Blues Ball. Ron DeNevo here with you till the midnight hour on your jazz and blues station, 88.3 FM San Diego. Here's some Hash Brown. We call it Hash Brown. And he's got a daily wish.

Yeah, Saturday Night Blues Ball there. That's the real deal, Johnny Taylor there, from his Real Love and Changing My Life With You. Got born again. Oh, Johnny Taylor. And Billy Thompson from his A Better Man, and he was born again on that track. That's what it's called, Born Again. And from Hash Brown's Texas Blues Review, from Hash Brown down there in Texas, my daily wish is bringing you the best blues that we can on your jazz and blues station, 88.3 FM, right here in San Diego. Ron DeNevo here with you on the Saturday Night Blues Ball, going forward here towards the midnight hour. And Can't Do Nothing, Babe, this is a little Freddie King.

Yeah, time will definitely tell. That's a Ronnie Baker Brooks from his Take Me With You. Come on, girl, take me with you. That's the son of Lonnie Brooks, Ronnie Baker Brooks, young man on into the blues, like father, like son. And from, that was a good one there, from Willie Big Eye Smith and Pime Todd Perkins and a bunch of cats from their Eye to Eye and Ronnie's Blues. Got us into that. And little Freddie King began the whole set down there in Louisiana, New Orleans area. You know, he's, and I guess he's there this year. For over 40 years, he's been the performer there at Jazz Fest as a perennial favorite down there in Louisiana when they have the New Orleans Jazz and Heritage Festival. It's going on, I believe, again this weekend. Haven't been there yet. It always rains when I get ready to go down there. Little Freddie King, though, he's great. He's been around for a minute. Getting ready to have his 86th birthday this year. He's from Mississippi, though, originally down there in the Delta area, but came on into the New Orleans area early on in his age, in the 50s. So he's been there. Little Freddie King. As we get into, we were talking about Lonnie Brooks and Ronnie Brooks. Well, here's Lonnie Brooks, who gave us some great tunes for many years. He's on the Saturday Night Blues Ball. This is from his Roadhouse Rules. It's your world, baby.

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and he went to sleep on it. Didn't wait for that big whirl. Tear This World Up is the name of that from Eddie C. Campbell, Big Whirl. And from Neil Patman there from his Prison Blues and Five Long Years, and Lonnie Brooks, It's Your World, from the late Lonnie Brooks there. He passed away back in 17. And we heard before that from his son, Ronnie Baker Brooks, and he has another son, Wayne Baker Brooks. They're all in the blues, young men in their 50s. The sons of Lonnie Brooks. All happening here on the Saturday Night Blues Ball going forward into this last hour on the Saturday Night Edition to tell you that we're right down here in the heart of downtown San Diego at San Diego City College at 88.3 FM, KSDS San Diego. The Saturday Night Blues Ball continues. We'll play it cool from now on.

Yeah, Saturday Night Blues Ball there with Linwood Slim there. He was a California guy. He passed away in the middle of 2014, yeah, at the age of 60. Born right there in L.A. And he lived around the Fullerton area. Linwood Slim, Worldwide Wood. And Don't Tell Me, Linwood Slim, and Neil Patman before that from Prison Blues, and 5 Long Years. That was Taj Mahal, they said, was on piano on that track. And Luther Allison from his Blue Streak and All the King's Horses, the legendary Luther Allison. Eddie Turner began the whole set for the third hour here on the Saturday Night Blues Ball from his Rise. And Play It Cool. That's what we're doing over the airways of Jazz 88 and Blues 88.3. Bringing you the best we can till the midnight hour. Here's Melvin Taylor and the Slack Band. Don't throw your love on me so strong, woman.

Yeah, one of the greats there, Muddy Waters, from one of his classic tunes. That Rolling and Tumbling from the great Muddy Waters right there, from a compilation from his Mean Old World. And Eddie C. Campbell, Tear This World Up and Love Me With a Feeling. And it all began with Melvin Taylor and the Slack Band, Don't Throw Your Love On Me So Strong, from Melvin Taylor and the Slack Band. All happening on the Saturday Night Blues Ball. Getting ready going into the midnight hour we are to wind things up for this edition here on this Saturday night. But we got a little bit more to go. Here's Taylor and Martinez, When I'm Dreamin'.

Oh, yeah. Some Albert on the way. Door to door, searching for a woman. And Johnny Rawls, he got that Louisiana woman, good as gold, from Johnny Rawls. And Taylor and Martinez, that's Charlotte Taylor, along with, who was Martinez? It was George Martinez doing the guitar there with Charlotte Taylor. That's Otis Taylor's daughter. A good thing there is we on the way out of here for the night, for this edition. Going to have that great week, San Diego and to the world. Peace out. And let's continue to work for that peace as we get these precious memories going for tomorrow. Aretha and James Cleveland, peace.

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Broadcasting from the campus of City College, this is member-supported KSDS San Diego. Larry Murray with you. It is midday jazz in the afternoon. No, it's not. It's Sunday morning jazz. I forgot where I was. Sunday morning jazz on San Diego's Jazz 88.3.

San Diego's Jazz FM 88.3. Ben Wolfe on the bass and leader of this group, featuring Orrin Evans on piano, Donald Edwards on drums with Stacy Dillard doing the saxophone work, and it was Josh Evans on trumpet. From 2015, what we heard was The Whisper. And that's a title track from the release. The Isle Vilner Big Band ahead of that. And this is from their release called Almost a Sunrise. And what we heard was It Be Feeling Like the Blues. We began with Warren Vacher. The Warren Vacher Quartet remembers Benny Carter. And the tune we heard was called A Walking Thing. And that featured Warren on the cornet, of course. We had Houston Person, tenor sax, Nicky Perrott on bass, Todd O'Hammer on piano, and Leroy Williams on the drums from 2014.

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2: 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This is from his release called Spirit Band. And it's too late now on San Diego's Jazz 88.3.

Sunday morning jazz, Russell Malone at the guitar from Love Looks Good on You. The tune we just heard was called Your Zowie Face. Joining Russell is Rick Jermison on piano, Gerald Cannon on bass, and Willie Jones III doing the drum work. That was recorded in 2014, and 2015 is one of our top 10 albums of the year here at Jazz 88. Just ahead of that, we heard from Catherine Russell from her release, My Ideal. We did hear the title track featuring Sean Mason on piano. Steve Turay started us all off from Spirit Man and It's Too Late. Bruce Williams doing the saxophone work. It was Xavier Davis on piano. Gerald Cannon bass and Willie Jones III on drums. 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Larry Murray playing the jazz for you. Here's another guitarist that we love around here. That'd be Royce Campbell. This is from his release called Romancing the Tone and Jinji on San Diego's Jazz 88.3.

San Diego's Jazz FM 88.3, Dana Landry Quartet. And this is from a release called Standard Elevation. And what we heard was Manhattan. Steve Novacek on guitar. Eric Applegate, bass. Jim White on the drums in 2014. It was Joe Horrop ahead of that. The Path of a Tear, the name of this release, is fairly new to the library. What we heard was Traveling Light. Anthony Wilson is there on guitar, Jim Cox on the keyboards. We had Larry Klein on bass, and Victor Andrizzo on drums. Also, new music to the library. We began with Royce Campbell. This is from his release from 2012, Romancing the Tone. And what we heard was Jinji, Tom Baldwin on bass, Tony Martucci on the drums, and Tony Knocker on piano, also from 2012. You're tuned to Rio Jazz Radio. We're broadcasting from the campus of City College. This is member-supported KSDS San Diego. Larry Murray with you. It is Sunday Morning Jazz on San Diego's Jazz FM 88.3.

0: San Diego's Jazz FM 88.3. Curtis Novosad on the drums and leader of the group. This is from a release called Dialectics. And what we heard was Wayne Shorter's Speak No Evil. It was Jimmy Green on saxophones, Derek Garner on trumpet. We had Steve Kirby, acoustic bass, and Will Bonas on piano from 2014. Wolf and Clark, Expedition ahead of that, and this is from a release called Expedition 2, and what we heard was a tune called Mulgrew. Michael Wolf and Mike Clark, piano and drums, respectively. It was Christian McBride on the bass. We began with Archie Shepp on saxophone. This is from Archie's release called Ballads for Train, and we heard Theme for Ernie. Albert Daly, piano, Reginald Workman, bass, Charlie Persip on the drums from 1997. Seems so long ago.
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3: 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Chris Nolte starts off our next music set from the release Eternal and Love Came on Stealthy Fingers. 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

San Diego's Jazz FM 88.3. That was John Hicks on the piano. And this is from his release called A Piece of My Peace. And what we heard was Mood Swings. John is being joined by Curtis Lundy on bass and Cecil Brooks III on the drums. 1995 recording. It was Dave Stryker ahead of that from his release, I'm Messing with Mr. T. And what we heard was Sugar. Dave on guitar, Jared Gold on the organ. We had McClinty Hunter on drums and Myra Casales on percussion. Chris McNulty started us all off, and she's being accompanied by the Chamber Ensemble Orchestrated, and that is conducted by Steve Newcomb. The name of the release is called Eternal, and what we heard was Love Came on Stealthy Fingers. 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Larry Murray playing the jazz for you. We continue now with Sean Smith. This is from a release called Quartet Live. The tune, Minor Peace. 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

San Diego's Jazz 88.3 from 2005. Now that was Jeremy Pelt and his crew from a release called Identity, and the tune we heard was called Scorpio. Jeremy on the trumpet, we had Frank LoCastro on piano with Vicente Archer on bass, Eric McPherson on drums, Myron Walden, soprano saxophone, bass clarinet, which you heard at the end there, kind of growling out. Mike Moreno on guitar, and Warren Wolf doing the vibe work. Ahead of that, Sean Smith from Quartet Live, and what we heard was a tune called Minor Peace. Sean's on bass, Bill Charlop on piano with Alan Mesquita, on the saxophone, and Ron Vincent on drums from 1998. 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

San Diego's Jazz 88.3, Donald Byrd from 1989, Getting Down to Business. That we heard was a theme for Malcolm. Donald on the flugelhorn, Joe Henderson, tenor sax, Kenny Garrett, alto, Donald Brown, piano, Peter Washington, bass, and Al Foster.

0: on the drums. It was Patty Austin ahead of that from her release called Avant Gershwin. And what we heard was an overture of Gershwin melodies. Sunday Morning Jazz will continue after this.
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The Dave Brubeck Quartet recorded live from the Northwest, 1959, and Gone with the Wind. Dave on piano, Paul Desmond alto, Joe Morello bass, and Eugene Wright on the drums. Recorded in 1959, this was a re-release in 2023. It was Charles Lloyd, Forest Flower soundtrack, and what we heard was East of the Sun. Featuring Charles on saxophone, we had Jack DeJohnette on the drums, Keith Jarrett piano, and Cecil McBee on bass. And this was recorded at the Monterey Jazz Festival, 1966, September of that year, East of the Sun. 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Laurie Murray playing the jazz for you in the waning moments of today's program. Susanna McCorkle starts off this next music set. This is from her release called Most Requested Songs and Waters of March on San Diego's Jazz 88.3.

gosto, desgosto, pouco sozinho. A spear, a spike, a stake, a nail. It's a drip, it's a drop, it's the end of the tale. The dew on the leaf in the morning light. The shot of a gun in the dead of the night. A mile, a must, a thrust, a

San Diego's Jazz of M88.3, Houston Person, All Soul, and Bossa for Baby. Eddie Allen, Pearl the Gang on trumpet and bass, respectively, with Stan Hope on piano, Randy Johnston on guitar, and Chip White on the drums. That's going to do it for me. Stay tuned for Kenny Washington, the Jazz Maniac, and Sepia Voices coming up next, leaving you with the big band of Sean Nilsson. Don't stop now, and here's one called Reply All. Enjoy the rest of your day, and join me again tomorrow around noon. We'll do it all again differently on Midday Jazz in the afternoon, San Diego's Jazz FM 88.3.

0: If you're looking for good jazz and blues, well, you've come to the right place. 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According to Webster's Dictionary, the definition of sepia is a brownish gray to dark olive brown color. In 1940, Decca Records used this term to promote their African American recording artists. Referring to their skin color, it was called the Sepia series. With radio airplay, these records sold very well and exposed white audiences not only to Decca artists, but other African American artists as well on other record labels. Hi, I'm Kenny Washington, the jazz maniac, and welcome to Sepia Voices. As a jazz drummer, historian, and educator, I wanted to create a show that would honor the great African American vocalists via the jazz and blues genres. These voices shaped American music. Throughout this two-hour program, I'll be sharing stories, anecdotes, and rare recordings from my personal collection. And here we go. Let's begin with one of the pioneers of vocalese, Eddie Jefferson.
1: Things are getting better, better. Getting better all the time. Yeah, things are getting better.

thank you very much. We'd like now to do one for you that I happen to have on Decca label. This is one written by Lionel Hampton and Johnny Mercer, Midnight Sun.

two great but very different musicians getting together for a 1960 recording session. That was Dave Brubeck on piano and his quartet with Mr. 5x5 Jimmy Rushing. And these guys sound fantastic together. That was River Stay Away From My Door on the Columbia label, the CD titled Brubeck and Rushing. Joe Morello on drums, Gene Wright's bass, Paul Desmond on alto sax, again, Dave Brubeck on piano, along with the vocal stylings of Jimmy Rushing. In front of Brubeck and Rushing, we listened to Tony Harper. And Tony was a childhood star. She had a big hit record called Candy Store Blues, and she would go on to sing with Harry James' big band and Dizzy Gillespie's big band in the 50s. And she also made some records for the RCA Victor label, and we heard one of them titled Lonely Lady. And we listened to a tune that was titled In the Dark of the Night, a Marty Page arrangement. I believe that was Bill Holman playing tenor saxophone. Before Tony, it was the vocal stylings of Carmen McRae, live at Newport, and her rendition of Midnight Sun with her trio at that time, Ray Bryant piano, Ike Isaacs bass, Specs Wright on drums, Carmen McRae at Newport on the Verve label. And then Ernest Dean Anderson gave us a nice swinging rendition of Gigi Grice's tune, Social Call. And that was Gigi's arrangement, his alto sax, and big band. It comes from Gigi's recording on the Savoy label, Nika's Tempo. And we kicked off the show with one of the pioneers of vocalese. Vocalese is when you take an instrumental solo and you add lyrics to it. Or you put lyrics to a jazz melody. That was Eddie Jefferson. And in this case, he put lyrics to Cannonball Adderley's tune, Things Are Getting Better. Eddie's recording on the Riverside label, Letter From Home. Featuring Johnny Griffin's tenor saxophone solo, Clark Terry on trumpet, Ernie Wilkins' big band arrangement. Hello, folks. Again, another welcome to you. You are listening to Sepia Voices with your host, Kenny Washington, the Jazz Maniac, where every Sunday we put the spotlight on the great African-American vocalists in jazz and blues. Coming up next, the swingingest violinist in the history of jazz, Stuff Smith. And he sang from time to time. This is Stuff and his Onyx Club boys. 'Tain't no use.

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But when you see me leaving pin crepe on your door,

Yeah, the great trumpet vocalist Hot Lips Page, romping and stomping, swinging with some French musicians over in Paris, 1952, Last Call for Alcohol. A classics CD, Hot Lips Page, 1950 to 53. Ahead of Hot Lips, we listen to pianist, vocalist Hatta Brooks and a Big Bill Brunzi classic, Keep Your Hand on Your Heart, from Romance in the Dark, a CD on the Ace label. And then Ethel Waters and a duet performance of W.C. Handy's St. Louis Blues, featuring pianist Reggie Bean. On the Classics label, on CD, Ethel Waters, 1946 to 47. And we kicked off the set with the great violinist Stuff Smith and his Onyx Club Boys, featuring Jonah Jones on the trumpet, Tain't No Use. The complete 1936 to 1937 sessions. That one came out on the HEP label. 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Here's a classic from Brother Ray Charles, I Believe to My Soul.

0: Slipping into the musical distance with legendary vocalist Little Willie John, My Love Is. A very interesting instrumentation of two bassists and drums backing Little Willie from the compilation on the King label, Sure Things. Before that, another King label artist, vocalist, tenor saxophonist Bull Moose Jackson and his Buffalo Bearcats. And as you can hear, Moose was quite a balladeer. We heard End This Misery, a classics CD, Bull Moose Jackson, 1950 to 53. We heard Big Maybelle, I've Got a Feeling, from her CD compilation, The Complete OK Sessions, 1952 to 55. And then Mr. Blues himself, Wynonie Harris, Do It Again, Please. Every time I hear that tune, it always reminds me of the old standard, As Long As I Live. That's Wynonie's Route 66 LP, Playful Baby. And we kick the set off with a classic from Brother Ray Charles, I Believe to My Soul, from the Complete Atlantic Recordings. As we continue here on Sepia Voices, this next great artist that I'm going to play, you probably know her only as an actress, but she was a great singer as well. This is Diane Carroll.
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the great Nancy Wilson singing music from the pen of Antonio Carlos Jobim. Wave, a capital CD, the best of Nancy Wilson, the jazz and blues sessions. In front of Nancy, it was the First Lady of Song, Ella Fitzgerald, and this is a lesser-known Verve LP that she made in 1959, titled Hello Love, and the beautiful standard, You Go to My Head. Then Sammy Davis Jr. gave us music from George and Ira Gershwin's Porgy and Bess, A Woman is a Sometime Thing. Mel Lewis on drums there from the Decca LP, Porgy and Bess. And then at the top, Diane Carroll, a great vocalist. She was really something else. And she made several records for the United Artists label and Columbia. This is one of the United Artists sessions. Diane Carroll and the Andre Previn Trio with Frankie Capp on drums and bassist Red Mitchell, recorded in 1960. We're into our second hour of Sepia Voices. And if you're just joining us, every Sunday, we pay tribute to the great African-American vocalists in jazz and blues. I'm your host here for Sepia Voices, Kenny Washington, the Jazz Maniac. And right now, I'm going to play a great artist who you never hear. I'm speaking of Pat Flowers. Pat was from Detroit, and he was heavily influenced by Fats Waller as a vocalist and pianist. And Fats, his whole career recorded on the RCA Victor label. Well, after Fats passed, RCA signed Pat to a contract, and he even used some of the musicians who were in Fats' band, and he made quite a few sessions for RCA. He's not exactly a Fats Waller sound alike, but if you listen to his pianistics, you can hear that he was heavily influenced by him, and also as a vocalist, but he's got his own thing too. Anyway, let's check him out. This is Pat on Exhilarated, Exasperated, Exhausted.

baby. You resist all my charms. 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

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They leave me exasperated. They leave me exhausted. Baby, you know darn well that's just what you do to me. Forget it.

the great vocalist Maxine Sullivan paying tribute to the brilliant Andy Razzaf. And Andy Razzaf and Fats Waller, they were quite a team, and they wrote many big hit tunes, like the one you heard, Honeysuckle Rose. Memories of You, a tribute to Andy Razzaf, a reissue on the DCC Jazz label. Dick Hyman was on piano there with Jerome Richardson's alto saxophone, Charlie Shaver's trumpet, Buster Bailey, clarinet, Wendell Marshall playing bass, and drummer O.C. Johnson. Before that, we heard from the great man, Fats Waller. And for a while in 1942, in the early 40s, he had a big band for a hot minute. And he made some sides, of course, with this band. And we heard one of them, You Must Be Losing Your Mind, that featured Gene the Honey Bear Cedric on tenor saxophone with Al Casey's guitar. John Bugs Hamilton was the trumpeter and, of course, the piano and vocal of Fats. And this is part of a compilation on the RCA Victor label. If you got to ask, you ain't got it. And then at the top, it was Pat Flowers, who was a marvelous pianist. And as you could hear, he was very much influenced by Fats. In fact, the beginning of that tune, he uses Fats Waller's intro to Your Feet's Too Big before going into the tune that we heard, Exhilarated, Exasperated, Exhausted. Pat wrote that one. It's on the Classics CD, Pat Flowers, 1945-47. 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And we're online at jazz88.org. And we turn now to the great vocalist, Al Hibbler, featured with the maestro, Duke Ellington, and his orchestra, You of All People.

Sometimes I'm happy, sometimes I'm blue. My disposition depends on you. I never mind the rain from the skies if I can find the sun in your eyes. Sometimes I love you, sometimes.

days. Should have known.

The unmistakable voice of Sassy Sarah Vaughn. Have you met Miss Jones? From the Divine One on the Roulette label. And prior to Sarah, it was Arthur Prysock with Johnny Richards' big band All or Nothing at All. Another LP, a rare one, on the Old Town label, a doubleheader with Arthur Prysock. In front of Arthur, it was the Queen, Dinah Washington, and Tell Me Why, from the complete Dinah Washington on Mercury Volume 2. And then Lady Day, Billie Holiday, her last recording done on the Verve label. And Sometimes I'm Happy. I believe that was Jimmy Cleveland playing the trombone obligatos. Gene Quill was definitely on alto sax with Harry Sweets Edison's trumpet. At the top, it was Al Hibbler, featured with the maestro Duke Ellington and his orchestra, Duke on piano. And that was Johnny Hodges who played that beautiful intro on the alto saxophone. You of All People from 1949, a French CBS CD, the complete Duke Ellington 1947 to 52, Volume 3. And we're going to continue with the greatest, Pops, Louis Armstrong.

0: days. That's the main idea here. Sometimes we listen to over 100 years worth of jazz in one show, but you can always be sure that we're going to mix it up in a new and fresh way. And regardless of all that, I love putting these shows together, and I love sharing them with you. And as we get going here in the month of May, I thought we would start this afternoon show with a handful of the absolutely definitive jazz vocalists of all time. So let's start with Ella Fitzgerald, and she actually does a tribute to another foundational jazz vocalist in this wonderful performance of I Can't Give You Anything But Love. Great to be with you today, and let's go to Ella.
1: Thank you, ladies and gentlemen. We'd like to do a number and dedicated to Louis Armstrong on his birthday. And it's a little different, and we hope you like it. It's a little impersonating we do at Pops. First chorus, Ella.

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Listen to this. We've got a date at 7. 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

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They sparkle, they bubble, they're gonna get you in a lot of trouble. Oh,

Wasn't that swinging? Barrett Deems on the drums, Edmund Hall on the clarinet. And that was part of the a musical autobiography project that Louis Armstrong did for Decca Records and Milt Gabler back in 56, 57. You're listening to Jazz Potpourri. Lauren Schoenberg with you, and we began with this wonderful potpourri of some of the foundational jazz vocalists. We began with Ella Fitzgerald at the Newport Jazz Festival in 1957. We heard I Can't Give You Anything But Love, and it was part of a birthday celebration of Louis Armstrong. You got to hear a bit of her doing her version of Louis Armstrong's record. After Ella Fitzgerald, we heard Guess Who's in Town, a classic 1929 session featuring Ethel Waters and the pianist James P. Johnson. Ethel Waters not factored in that much when people talk about foundational jazz singers, but she was. She started recording before Louis Armstrong and had a way of swinging and a way of her diction and phrasing that was absolutely so modern for the time and still works so wonderfully today. I mean, that record's over 100, almost 100 years old, right? After that, we went to Wonder Why, Sarah Vaughan. In 1961, the famous session with just guitar and bass, George DeVivier on bass and Mundell Lowe on the guitar. And then we went to No Regrets, Billie Holiday with a guitar, getting a nice kickoff there from Dick McDonough. That was 1936's No Regrets, Bunny Berrigan on the trumpet and Artie Shaw on the clarinet with Billie Holiday. Then a record that influenced Billie Holiday and so many other people from 1923. So there is a record that's over 100 years old. Bessie Smith's Tain't Nobody's Business If I Do. Clarence Williams on the piano. And then we jump to a composite recording in which I threw together Louis Armstrong's original Them Their Eyes, Billie Holiday's Them Their Eyes, the Kansas City Six with Lester Young's Them Their Eyes with the vocal by Billie's boyfriend at the time, Freddie Green, and he was imitating Billie Holiday. In fact, Eddie Durham, who was at that record session, told me, actually he was the leader of the record date, told me that Billie was sitting right in front of Freddie Green and she was silently singing and Freddie Green was mouthing her phrasing. That's interesting. And then again, we wrapped it up with Lewis's record of Them Their Eyes. Hope that wasn't too much information for you, but I know a lot of you are really curious about exactly what we heard. Lauren Schoenberg with you on Jazz Potpourri. Let's launch into another extended set of the very best jazz. Now, we're going to begin with something done by Borelli Legren, a guitarist who came over to the States, I guess, in the 1980s, carrying the tradition of Django Reinhardt. His background, his family background, was similar to that of Django Reinhardt. And here he is on Jazz Potpourri.

The great Herlin Riley on the drums right here on Jazz Potpourri. And that was from an album called New Directions that came out just about 10 years ago. What a rhythm section. Emma Cohen piano. The bassist was Russell Hall. On the alto saxophone, Godwin Lewis. That was Bruce Harris on the trumpet. And we'll be talking more about Bruce Harris in a few minutes here. And Herlin Riley on the drums. And the name of that tune, Herlin's Hurdle. And Herlin Riley is one of those great musicians who, you know, there's a tradition of drummers going back to Baby Dodds and Sid Catlett and, oh, Gene Krupa and Roy Haynes. And we could throw a whole bunch of them, actually not that many names in there, who have such a spontaneity and joy in playing. Billy Higgins would be another one, that you could watch them and you could hear what they were doing. You could almost watch them without hearing them and you'd get the same feeling. Very natural. Some people call it showmanship. I would just call it exuberance and expression. And Herlin Riley has that ever since he first came on the jazz scene with Wynton Marsalis many years ago. He spent a lot of time with Ahmad Jamal, been leading his own bands, comes to New York every so often now. And man, I just love to listen to him, and I love to think about Herlin Riley, because I, when I think about him, I feel the same way as I do when I hear him play. Now, we began the set with Borelli Legren, a Romani guitarist who was following in the footsteps of Django Reinhardt when he came over here to the States in the 80s. He's branched out. He's got his own thing going. And from his album Blue Eyes, we heard I've Got You Under My Skin. Andre Ceccarelli on drums. Chris Mandoki was the bassist. Maurice Vander on the piano. Believe it or not, that album's 29 years old, and it still sounds so fresh. Now, we followed that with Bruce Harris, the trumpeter that we heard with Herlin Riley, and an album he did 5 years ago called Sound View. And we heard Maybe It's Hazy. And what a band he had there. Sullivan Fortner was the pianist. David Wong on the bass. Aaron Kimmel on drums. And, you know, the thing about Bruce Harris is he is an exceptional jazz historian, a wonderful educator. Also, like Scott Robinson and other great players, he can play in any genre and sound like himself. It doesn't sound like he's trying to play this or trying to play that. Phenomenal talent, Bruce Harris. Again, Maybe It's Hazy, from his 2021 album called Sound View. Now, from there, we went to Errol Garner. We went back to 1953 and one of his very first albums for the Columbia label, produced by George Avakian, by the way. And we heard Lullaby of Birdland Is Only. Errol Garner could do it. Fats Heard on the drums. The bassist was Wyatt Reuther. And then we concluded with Herlin Riley. There you have it. Lauren Schoenberg with you on Jazz Potpourri. And I'll tell you what, I'm going to tell you something you can do that would help us and really kind of help yourself. If you enjoy listening to KSDS FM Jazz 88 here in San Diego, we need your support. And, you know, we do fundraisers every so often, and you have to listen to us, you know, blah, blah, blah, blah, talk about why you should give money. And a lot of you do, and we're very, very thankful for that. And that's just part of the ecology of having this kind of radio station. 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I don't know how many. I hope a lot of people still buy newspapers, but just the things that we spend money on, transportation and movies and little snacks and just the things that you don't even think about spending the money to buy. 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I think you would do it without even thinking. Well, I'm urging you to go to our website, jazz88.org, and press the donate button. Okay, that's the end of my spiel. I'll be back in just a moment with some more of the greatest jazz on Jazz Potpourri. A broadcast service of City College and the San Diego Community College District, this is Jazz FM 88.3, KSDS San Diego. We're back with Jazz Potpourri, and let's jump right into the blues of Fast Blues, a reunion of Count Basie and some of his friends and some of the great alumni of his band. This is called the Dublin Blues, and it's great to be with you on a Sunday afternoon's Jazz Potpourri.

Miles Davis and the Quintet and Joshua from 1963, and that concluded an extended set here on Jazz Potpourri. We heard almost 30 minutes of music with a lot of connections in between the musicians. I'm going to take it back to the top. We started with Count Basie and an all-star band with some of his alumni in the band, Harry Sweet Sedison on trumpet, J.J. Johnson on the trombone, Eddie Lockjaw Davis on the tenor saxophone, Louis Belson on drums. They had all worked with the Basie band. Also in that band, Ray Brown on bass, Irving Ashby on the guitar, and Zoot Sims on the tenor saxophone. That was called The Doubling Blues from the album Basie Jam 75. Okay, after that, we went to My One and Only Love, kind of a mini piano concerto for Horace Silver from the album The Stylings of Silver. And that featured Art Farmer and Hank Mobley, trumpet and tenor saxophone in the background there, Teddy Kotick bass, Louis Hayes on drums. Mr. Hayes, very much part of the jazz scene. He just did a major gig here in New York. And Horace Silver. That's a Blue Note album. After that, Lester Young with Horace Silver on the piano and In a Little Spanish Town. That was recorded at Birdland in January 1953. Jesse Drake's trumpet, Franklin Skeets, my old friend, on the bass, Connie Kay, pre-modern jazz quartet, on the drums, and again, Horace Silver piano, Lester Young on the tenor sax. And then we went to another quintet with the same instrumentation from their very first album, and that was the Miles Davis Quintet of the 1960s. This is an early one, 1963. Herbie Hancock on the piano, Ron Carter on the bass, George Coleman on tenor, and all three of those gentlemen are not only still playing, but playing better than ever, out there appearing at festivals and clubs, and what an incredible moment here. Some 63 years later that we have 3/5 of that Miles Davis Quintet very much on the scene, teaching, mentoring, and just being. Tony Williams was on drums, Miles Davis, of course, on the trumpet, and that was Joshua, written by the great Victor Feldman. We've got just a little less than half an hour left on this afternoon show, so I think, well, you know, everything I play for you are among my preferred recordings. Why else would I share them with you? But let's spend 29 minutes or 28 minutes and change with some of my favorite things.

0: What a joy to be able to share some of my favorite music with you here on Jazz Potpourri. That's what we just heard, a nice long set of music, 25, 26 minutes worth. We concluded with the Modern Jazz Quartet and Winter Tale, composed by the pianist and the musical director of the quartet, John Lewis, Milt Jackson on the vibes, the bassist Percy Heath. The drummer was Connie Kay, who we heard earlier on, not that long ago, with Lester Young. That was from 1965. The album, A Quartet is a Quartet is a Quartet. Before that, my one and only love, one of the very last recordings of the great Art Tatum, done in 1956 with Ben Webster featured on the tenor saxophone. And, you know, there are a lot of recordings of Art Tatum playing with horn players and in bands, and sometimes he just kind of like snows over everybody. He just plays from the beginning to end. It's always fascinating. But nonetheless, this was a very special collaboration between someone who loved his music so much, the great Ben Webster, and the way that Ben pretty much kind of played the melody all the time, and Art Tatum fit in just at the peak of his powers. Bill Douglas and Red Callender in the rhythm section on that one. Before that, it was Bill Evans and his trio, Arnie Wise drums, Chuck Israels on bass, from an album that was recorded at Town Hall and came out, you know, billed as such, you know, Bill Evans at Town Hall. We heard Who Can I Turn To, which was a big tune. That album came out in 1967. And, well, anyway, what can you say? Beautiful music from Bill Evans. And we began, speaking of beautiful music, with John Coltrane. From the 1964 album Crescent, we heard Wise One. And what a masterpiece that was. McCoy Tyner, Jimmy Garrison, Elvin Jones, of course, the classic Coltrane quartet. And that was one of Coltrane's most beautiful compositions. I don't know how often it's played, but that version remains definitive. Lauren Schoenberg signing out of yet another Jazz Potpourri. I'll see you all next week. Big Band Bash hits at 1 o'clock next Saturday, Pacific time. In the meantime, make way for Chuck Granata, who I know has put together another superb show.
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And welcome back to Sinatra Standard Time on KSDS San Diego. I'm Chuck Granata, bringing you the best of the American songbooks by the greatest jazz and vocal artists each week here on Jazz 88. Well, today is Mother's Day, a moment that intersects with the freshness of spring and the commemoration of the one person we owe our greatest debt to, our mom. Whether you're fortunate to still have your mom, or she has passed, the day is special as it evokes strong memories of our childhood and the new season. Although I lost my own mom several years ago, I think of her every day and have tremendous gratitude for the single most important gift she gave me, her love of music, particularly Frank Sinatra. And here we are. So this special show is dedicated to all of our moms and the beauty of spring.

Here in America, we've got days and weeks for practically everything. I guess we get kind of a kick out of putting tags and labels on things. So we have Boy Scout Week, National Donut Week, Arbor Day, and on St. Patrick's Day, well, there are more honorary Irishmen out marching than you can shake a shillelagh at. But on the face of it, maybe we seem over-enthusiastic. Perhaps we are. Or maybe it's because we like a few laughs now and then, but we haven't lost the great folk spirit that built America. But this week, the whole world was a special day. It wasn't just American. It wasn't something only we thought up. It was something silent that we shared with Greeks and Czechs, Hollanders and Poles, Frenchmen and Norwegians, British and Chinese, Russians and Filipinos, and people of far-off lands we'd scarcely even heard of. Of course, we didn't celebrate much. We didn't pass much ticker tape or pop many champagne corks, but maybe we didn't feel like that. There was too much to think about and too much to remember and share. And there is one thing we all share, no matter who we are, what we believe, what color we are, what country we claim. And that is that we were all born of a mother. And motherhood is international. And our mothers loved us before we knew how to spell love, or intolerance, or hate. Your mother believed in you before you began to doubt yourself. The mothers of the world prayed for life before death with their sons. That's why Mother's Day this Sunday is so much more than a national celebration by Americans who love to name special days for things. It, like VE Day, is a moment of mid-passage between a former time of uneasy peace and a time in the future when peace will have been won the hard way. With the blood of mother's son and mother's husband, a picture of mother on her day isn't just of a dear little old lady in lavender and old lace. There are plenty of young mothers in the picture, too. Some of them are just out of high school. Many of their husbands are on every fighting front in the world. They've never even seen their son. To them, as to the mothers of all the sons, VE Day means not a day of victory, but the time to say to one another, why, we've just begun to fight. To all of us, Mother's Day ought to mean we've just begun to understand one another. You know, President Roosevelt lived by that principle, and President Truman has carried it out by proclaiming May 13th as a day of prayer. Why don't we add something to that? Voluntarily, I mean, as a nation of people derived from all nations. Let's pray on Mother's Day that our tolerance toward our fellow men shall be as great as the love that our mothers bear.

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1: You know, anything or almost anything is possible in lyrics of the modern music today. People sit under apple trees, and other people shoo-shoo babies. And a lot of assorted stuff goes on that never really happens. The weather is doing strange things in music now, too. Here we have Suddenly It's Spring from Lady in the Dark.

Now that's a Sinatra song you don't hear too often. A throwback to 1948 and the Columbia years. Mac David's Sunflower with pedal steel guitar by the legendary Speedy West. We also heard Mac Gordon and Joseph Miro's It Happens Every Spring, radio performances of Rodgers and Hammerstein's It Might As Well Be Spring, and Johnny Burke and Jimmy Van Heusen's

Suddenly, it's spring, all arranged by Axel Stordahl. And Conan Van Usen's I'll Only Miss Her When I Think of Her. To me, the ultimate nod to Mom, arranged by Tori Zito. Before that, Frank's 1947 Columbia recording of Irving Berlin's Always, Homesick, That's All, written by Gordon Jenkins and arranged by Axel Stordahl, and a heartfelt Mother's Day message by Frank Sinatra, circa 1946. Just a quick story about the recording session for Sunflower, which took place in Columbia's Hollywood studio on December 6th, 1949. At the time, Sinatra's career was in a slow descent, and he wasn't on the best of terms with A&R director and producer Mitch Miller, who supervised this session. Admittedly, Frank's voice was spotty at the time, and Miller's confidence in him was waning. Many years ago, one of the musicians who was on the session told me that after one particular take of Sunflower, Mitch came running out of the control room and into the studio, enthusiastically saying, "That was great, just great." Everyone, including Frank Sinatra, believed Mitch was praising the vocal he'd just done. As Frank extended his hand to Miller, the producer rushed right past him, instead going straight for pedal steel guitarist Speedy West, who he congratulated profusely. I'm Chuck Granata, and you're listening to the Mother's Day edition of Sinatra Standard Time on KSDS-FM San Diego. Through the years, tributes to moms have been performed by scores of artists in a wide variety of genres. Here's pianist Mal Waldron's 1958 prestige recording of his own composition, Portrait of a Young Mother, featuring his septet and his then-wife, Elaine Waldron, on wordless vocals.

I'm Chuck Granata, and you're listening to Sinatra Standard Time, exclusively on KSDS 88.3 FM, Jazz 88, San Diego.

on Sinatra Standard Time, the Pacific Jazz Trio with Yesterday's Gardenias, Nat Cole with Blue Gardenia, and Lou Levy with Violets for Your Furs, a few flowers peeking their heads up as we enter spring, and Bud Shank with Your Mother Should Know, Pee Wee Russell with Your Mother's Eyes, that's a classic, and the Mal Waldron Septet with his original composition, Portrait of a Young Mother, recorded in 1958, featuring Mal Waldron, piano, Julian Ewell, bass, Elvin Jones, drums, Cal Scott, cello, Eric Dixon, flute, Art Farmer, trumpet, and Elaine Waldron, clearly the inspiration for this composition, on wordless vocals. Let's dip back a few years for some unconventional songs from a bygone era that are loosely, tongue-in-cheek, about mom. They feature Billie Holiday, Jelly Roll Morton, Benny Goodman, Earl Hines, Cab Calloway, and Miss Ella Fitzgerald.

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From a November 1933 session with Benny Goodman and his orchestra, that was Billie Holiday, Jelly Roll Morton and the Morton Seven with their 1940 recording of Mama's Got a Baby, Benny Goodman and vocalist Martha Tilton with Mama, That Moon Is Here Again from a 1937 Victor session, Dinah Washington with her 1945 Apollo recording of Chewin' Mama Blues, Cab Calloway with Beale Street Mama, recorded in 1932, and Ella Fitzgerald and the Keys with their 1942 Decca waxing of Mama Come Home. Those are some really fun, yet non-traditional songs about Mama. The 1933 session for Billie Holiday's Your Mother's Son-in-Law was held at the Columbia Records Studio on Fifth Avenue in Manhattan. That was really owned by the American Recording Corporation at the time. This was the pre-CBS and Bill Paley Columbia Records, and this song was recorded on Billie Holiday's first session. She was a mere 18 years old, and according to the singer herself, she was quite nervous. Apparently, Ethel Waters had just wrapped her own session and was staying on to watch Billie work. And musicians such as Buck Washington, piano, Jack Teagarden, trombone, and Goodman intimidated her. In his biography of Holiday, author John Swed opined that the arrangement was too busy and too fast, and that it pitched her voice so high she had to shout over the band. I sort of disagree with John's assertion. I've always felt that while it's a bit tentative, this recording has a palpable energy and tons of immediacy, and it remains one of my favorite Billie Holiday recordings. I'm Chuck Renata, here with you each week for Sinatra Standard Time on Jazz 88.

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The

A song about a lovely flower. Enough said, a lovely flower.

on this special Mother's Day and spring edition of Sinatra Standard Time, a double set. Rosemary Clooney and Duke Ellington with Blue Rose, the title song from their 1956 Columbia Records LP. O.C. Smith with Georgia Rose. Trumpeter Charlie Shavers with Rose Room. Rosemary again with Days of Wine and Roses. Frank Sinatra and Nelson Riddle with a rare single, Flowers Mean Forgiveness. Pianist Dick Hyman and vocalist Heather Moss with A Flower is a Lovesome Thing. And Anita O'Day and vibraphonist Cal Jader with Spring Will Be a Little Late This Year. I had the privilege of working on the CD reissue of the Ellington Clooney album Blue Rose, and in the course of the research that Will Friedwald and I did, we interviewed Rosemary. She was pregnant at the time the album was being planned and told us she was quite uncomfortable. Unable to travel to meet with arranger Billy Strayhorn, she asked him to visit her at her gorgeous home on Roxbury Drive in Beverly Hills. She lived right next door to Ira Gershwin at the time. There, she invited Strayhorn into her bedroom. It was all in good fun, though. Her discomfort was only relieved by propping herself up on a whole bunch of pillows. So it was there, sitting on her bed, that Rosie and Billy sketched out ideas for the Ellington album. I'm Chuck Renata, bringing you great music and scattered bits of marginalia on Sinatra Standard Time.

it's time for the Soft Sounds, our weekly offering of tender songs I like to call Ballads for a Sunday Afternoon. Here are a handful of songs by Frank Sinatra, Rosemary Clooney, and Michael Feinstein celebrating springtime, moms, and nature's bounty.

On KSDS FM, some ballads for a Sunday afternoon. Michael Feinstein and the Israel Philharmonic Orchestra with his exquisite reading of Michael Stewart and Jerry Herman's I Won't Send Roses. Rosemary Clooney with Earl Brown's A Child Is Only a Moment. Isn't that beautiful? And Frank Sinatra with Rodgers and Hammerstein's Younger Than Springtime. Happy Mother's Day, happy spring, and hail to the new blooms of all the beautiful flowers.

The many millions of Annabelles and Lillians would be to capture me. But you had such persistence, you wore down my resistance. I fell, and it was swell.

least notion that I could fall with so much emotion. Could you cool

Well, that's all for this week's edition of Sinatra Standard Time. Special thanks to Ken Poston, Mike Ravatsos, Chad Fox, Matt Silver, Alan Goodman, and all of my on-air colleagues here at KSDS-FM. 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I'd love your feedback, what you like about the show, what you don't like, and maybe some requests. 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

0: 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I'll catch you back here next Sunday for another edition of Sinatra Standard Time. 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

Tito Puente from his recording Mambo of the Times, and this on Conquer Picante from 1992. And the Tito Puente original, Japan Mambo, featuring Tito Puente on the vibraphone, Pedro Rodriguez on the trumpet, Marty Rivera featured on tenor sax, Barbicelli alto sax, Sam Burris's trombone, Charlie Sepulveda on the trumpet, Johnny Rodriguez featured on bongos, Jose Madera on the conga drums, Bobby Rodriguez on bass, and Sonny Bravo on the piano. I'd like to welcome you to Jazz Latino right here on Jazz 88.3 KSDS. My name is Raul Rico Jr., playing you some Latin jazz and some Afro-Cuban jazz with tinges of Brazilian. Thank you so much for tuning in. Let's start today's program with the 2023 Latin Grammy Award-winning recording featuring Chucho Valdez and Paquita Rivera from the recording I Missed You Too, and this on Sunnyside Communications. And let's listen to the tune El Maja de Vento featuring pianist Chucho Valdez and, of course, saxophonist Paquito de Rivera, right here on Jazz Latino KSDS.

Mayra Caridad Valdez from the recording La Diosa del Mar, and this on Mateca Productions, and the beautiful tune Yamaya featuring vocalist Mayra Caridad Valdez, the sister of Jesus Chucho Valdez. My name is Raul Rico Jr. You're listening to Jazz Latino right here on Jazz 88.3 KSTS. And thank you so much for listening. Up next, the Estrada Brothers from the recording About Time, and this on Rumba Jazz Records, and the Ruben Estrada original De La Bonita featuring the Estrada Brothers right here on Jazz Latino KSD.

Bobby Carcassés is recording Blues con Montuno, and this on Beast Music, and the beautiful Juan Tizol tune, Caravana, Caravan, featuring vocalist Bobby Carcassés. At the bottom of the hour from the recording titled Mr. Cha-Cha-Cha, featuring René Toussaint and his orchestra, and this on GNP Records from 1958, and the beautiful tune, Julie Is Her Name, featuring pianist René Toussaint. My name is Raul Rico Jr., and you're listening to Jazz Latino right here on Jazz 88.3 KSDS, and thank you so much for listening. Up next, Hendrik Mierkens from his recording New York Samba Jazz Quintet, and this on Zoho Music. And let's listen to the tune Flor de Lis, featuring Hendrik Mierkens, right here on Jazz Latino KSDS.

Paula Morlenenbaum and John Donato from the recording Agua, and this on Biscotito Fino Records. And we listen to the beautiful tune Muito Avvantaggio, featuring vocalist Paula Morlenenbaum and pianist John Donato. My name is Raul Rico Jr., and you're listening to Jazz Latino right here on Jazz 88.3 KSTS. And thank you so much for listening. Up next, Ray Barreto and New World Spirit from their recording My Summertime, and this on Owl Records. 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